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0: Hey there, I am Brant. Producer Sherry is here. It is allergy season. I hope you can't hear it in my nose voice.
1: Well, be honest, it's there a little. But I know a lot of people can relate.
0: Yeah, so. Well, I was talking to Sherry earlier, and this just happened today.
1: Mm-hmm.
0: And I was having this extreme reaction sitting at the dining room table prepping the show.
1: Mm-hmm.
0: And my wife is like, hey, since you're sneezing all the time, you realize those flowers right in front of your face have pollen in them.
1: I want to slide those to the side.
0: Yeah, she has this. She had flowers right in the middle of the table. Mm-hmm. I didn't even think another thing of it. My nose is literally a foot away from this pollen factory. Like, that's a good point. Maybe I should stop doing that.

0: So it's the little verse that popped up on the Bible app, and it's from Ephesians, and it says, "For it is by grace you have been saved through faith, and this is not from yourselves, it's the gift of God, not by works, so that no one could boast." Mm-hmm. Love that. We talked about this, but it reminded me again when I saw that. The word that's translated faith there, most of the time it gets translated trust. Mm-hmm. Trust is actually a slightly better translation.
1: Yeah.
0: So think about that. For it's by grace you have been saved through trust. You got to trust his character. There's so much stuff that in the world I do not understand. I think about all the suffering. I think about even animal pain and suffering. Mm-hmm. Like that's just, why? And then I'm like, I have to trust the character of God. That's where the trust comes in. I have to trust who he is. And by grace, we're saved through trusting him.

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1: Who are you calling?
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1: And who is that?
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1: How do you know that number?
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0: So glad you're listening. My name is Brant, and producer Sherry is here too.
1: So you were talking about in scripture that the word faith can be interchanged with trust, and that you think trust is a better interpretation.
0: Almost all the time.
1: Okay.
0: Because faith kind of makes it...
1: It's on me. It's my...
0: Yeah, it's my strong faith.
1: Yeah, my faith.
0: I have this faith.
1: Yeah.
0: And it can make it kind of like sanitized or something.
1: Yeah. Trust is inherently...
0: Vulnerable.
1: Yeah, and humble.
0: Humble, right.
1: Yeah.
0: And it's the same Greek word. So when it says we're saved by grace through trust, I've got to trust him.
1: Yeah.
0: Or in Hebrews, where it's got the hall of fame of faith. Like, they had great faith. Well, they had great trust. That's the word that's being used. They had great... the hall of fame of people who just trusted God. Like, just trusted him. Can we do that?
2: And I'm turning in your face.

0: 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Thank you, guys. Love y'all.
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0: We want your hot takes. We want them. All you have to do is call us. You got one. It's like an extreme take on something. It's not that important or anything.
1: Yes, so many people calling.
0: 855-90-BRANT is the number. I got a hot take today. It's another food one.
1: Okay, let's hear it.
0: It's another thing people actually don't like, but they have good feelings about, so they'll say they like it, but nobody actually likes licorice.
1: Oh, I love licorice. I really do.
0: I've never seen you eating it. It's available.
1: Brent, you've never seen me eat a lot of things. That doesn't mean I don't like it. I can't eat all the things all the time.
0: Well, okay, but I want you to hear me.
1: I hear you.
0: My hot take is that you don't like it.
1: Oh, okay. So it's, yeah, all right.
0: Yeah.
1: So it's supposed to be extreme and ridiculous, and it is.
0: It's what they call it. enragement bait, whatever.
1: Rage bait.
0: Yeah, that's
1: You're rage baiting me.
0: Yeah, that's
1: okay,
0: what I'm trying to.

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0: Man, that's kind of messed up. They asked people, it was a poll. Mm-hmm. If you could freeze time, would you do anything illegal? Oh. 86% said yes, they would.
1: If you could,
0: 86.
1: If you could freeze time.
0: Would you do anything illegal?
1: Wow.
0: And that was on Reddit. So it wasn't okay. Like a scientific poll. Yeah, sure. Like this of Reddit people. Yeah. Fine.
1: Uh-huh.
0: And I was about to get like judgy about it.
1: Sure.
0: Until I realized I would too.
1: You would. Would you like to tell us what?
0: I'll tell you exactly what I would
1: okay.
0: do.
1: Okay.
0: If
1: right.
0: time just froze.
1: Yes, you would.
0: Instantly open the door for Cozy to run around.
1: Oh.
0: Off leash. That's right.
1: Be free, young
0: off
1: Cozy.
0: Leash.
1: Be free.
0: Smell stuff. And, like, there wouldn't be any cars. And
1: yeah.
0: It'd be so
1: no leash or that. Anything like that. She yeah. could just have, aw.
0: I hope the police would understand later that it didn't harm anybody. In the spirit
1: she
0: of the law.
1: Be free.
0: Yeah.

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Producer Sherry is here. So glad you're listening. 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It's just three things to encourage you. 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

0: Sometimes we like to sit on the old back porch and talk about days of yore.
1: Mm-hmm. We're at days of your age.
0: Yeah.
1: Everyone's age Looking doesn't back. Have a day of yore. Yes.
0: We're Gen X, just so you know. Yes. Give you an idea.
1: Like, uh-huh.
0: What happened to Meatloaf? That's my topic
1: know.
0: For today.
1: That's
0: are,
1: a they, great
0: are people
1: topic.
0: Still having it?
1: I don't know. I loved my mom's meatloaf.
0: That's great. My mom made it all the time.
1: Did you like
0: I didn't,
1: it? You didn't
0: it's
1: like
0: not,
1: it?
0: That's not her fault.
1: Okay, all right.
0: I just didn't. I was
1: not
0: like,
1: a meatloaf guy.
0: No, I love hamburgers. I'm like, yeah. Why is this?
1: It's the same thing. Why is this not working?
0: Just, can you put this in burger form?
1: You flatten this out. Maybe that's what happened. Everyone was
0: but
1: like,
0: yeah, a loaf of meat.
1: Yeah.
0: A meated loaf. And maybe people are still eating it all the time, and I'm just not aware. I'm sorry.
1: I'd be unaware of that too, because I used to love them.
0: You don't hear the hype.
1: No, I don't. And it was hype all the time.
0: Yeah.
1: Meatloaf this, meatloaf that. Yeah.
0: So if you're eating meatloaf right now and you're getting angry.
1: We're sorry.
0: Yeah, sorry about that.

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Toss. Don't throw. Those corners are sharp. Trust me, like a ninja star. Don't ask how I know. Congrats to all our area graduates. 104.3, The Pulse.

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It was such a huge deal to people in the early church. They talked about it all the time, and that is loving enemies. Mm. I found this quote from Justin Martyr. It's in the early second century. Listen to this. He said, "We who formerly hated and murdered one another, now, because of Christ, live together and pray for our enemies and try to win those who hate us." Mm-hmm. He's like, his point was, this is the evidence that Jesus is real. And I want to encourage you, look for opportunities to love your enemy, because it's supernatural to people. It's just, that is not normal. It is just not happening. No one else is doing it. No one else has been told to do it. This is a Jesus thing.

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0: You see this hip, cool new thing that the hipsters are getting?
1: No.
0: It's a swimming pool, but it's a cattle trough. You can buy one for like $300. It's a big, round cattle trough.
1: Okay.
0: And you can, obviously, you order it and you fill it with water.
1: And then you get in it?
0: Yeah, it's like a pool. It's according to this news story, it's really, really cool. The people do Instagram, influencers
1: are getting
0: doing
1: in
0: it.
1: Cattle troughs.
0: Yeah. You get one and then you get in there and it's...
1: Oh, boy.
0: So I was thinking about getting one.
1: No, I don't. Why?
0: Because look at the Instagram influencers.
1: So hip, you've been influenced.
0: Hip and young and cool. And they're getting, if I would have gotten it, people would be like, well, that's dumb.
1: Yeah,
0: but then these people,
1: true.
0: They're so cool.
1: They may still say it if you get it.
0: Yeah, they may still say it.

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0: author.
1: Spoke at a big graduation over the weekend.
0: Oh, how'd it go?
1: Pretty good.
0: Okay.
1: Pretty good.
0: Mm-hmm.
1: I didn't know whether I should wear a tie or not, and then I didn't see anybody wearing a tie. It was, well, okay. Not many. So
0: did you have
1: cool.
0: one on
1: I
0: and
1: had,
0: then
1: I
0: take it?
1: I brought one with me.
0: Okay.
1: But it makes me choke because I have to get the top button.
0: Yeah, of course.
1: And then I thought, oh, I don't think they want to see a guy choking.
0: It's a huge commitment.
1: Yeah, it's not as inspiring.
0: Right.
1: But what I talked about was freedom.
0: Mm-hmm.
1: And I was trying to tell them, like, I did the thing where Moses was talking to people. It was kind of a graduation speech that he gave. Like,
0: okay.
1: They're getting ready to cross the Jordan in the Old Testament.
0: Uh-huh.
1: And he knows he's not going with them. But, like, this is a new phase for them. And a lot of those people, it's a whole new bunch of people.
0: Right.
1: There's probably a lot of 18-year-olds there.
0: Yeah. Good point.
1: Like, here's your next thing. And he was just like, choose life. Mm-hmm. Because you can choose death, too. Mm-hmm. You have the possibility, one way or the other, you can. You guys can ruin everything. You are now. You are free to do that. Keep God's wisdom in mind and follow his decrees, because then you're going to flourish. And if you don't, you're going to be destroyed.
0: Mm-hmm.
1: And it's not, that's not fire and brimstone. It's just like,
0: it's just truth.
1: It's truth. And it's invitation to wisdom. Like, there's a way to flourish and you have the ability to do it. And our culture doesn't know how to do it. The culture's not working.

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At The Pulse, we love how spring brings with it the sweet smell of cut grass on a cool breeze. Problem is, we have to mow the lawn to get it. Ah, the sweet smell of our neighbor's cut grass. You go, Charlie! Yeah! Come on over when you're done. 104.3, The Pulse.

0: 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My name is Brant.
1: We have a feature on the show called Brant's Three Things. 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Producer Sherry is here too. We'll be talking about that stuff this hour. 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

0: It is time for Brant's Three Things.
1: Oh, we haven't done this for a while.
0: It has been a while. I think it's because I lost the fanfare, but I found it. There it is. There's the fanfare.
1: That's it.
0: I found it. It's back.
1: Oh. Try.
0: Okay.
1: Okay. Because you still have to be able to talk. You don't want to try to hit that note.
0: When we go off the air, I'll do it.
1: Okay.
0: But I will hit the note.
1: I believe you.
0: Today, three things that are so good but wildly rare.
1: Okay.
0: Wildly rare in our culture, but so good. Mm-hmm. So good. And I'll start with this. Contentment.
1: Mm-hmm.
0: So weird because how often does that really get talked about? I mean, our system is somewhat predicated. I mean, I like the system a lot, but it's got its problems. And one of them is that it's predicated on, no, you need a new updated
1: thing. Yeah, I was going to say that the culture really goes towards not being content.
0: Totally.
1: More. You need more of this, more of that.
0: Always. So it really frees you if you want to do this. I mean, it's scriptural to be content in all circumstances anyway, but like that's so brilliant.
1: Mm-hmm.
0: It's freeing. What I try to say, like in the book I wrote was about trying to tell guys, like, practice saying, wow, that's awesome, and I don't have to have it.
1: Mm-hmm.
0: That's really cool. What a great car. And I'm not going to go get it. I don't need it. I mean, just practice that. It's like, there's so many things in life. You're like, that's really cool. I don't need to own it, but that's awesome.

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0: Things that you just don't see that often that are really awesome. Like rarely seen in the wild. Mm-hmm. Gratitude.
1: Yeah.
0: We were talking about this yesterday on the podcast part, mm-hmm. but we talked about being incorrigibly thankful.
1: Mm-hmm.
0: Like, because the culture doesn't foster that at all. So you have to fight that.
1: You'll be fighting against the grain, but yeah, it's beautiful. Totally. It's beautiful.
0: People tell you not to be thankful, mm-hmm. but this, it's so freeing, and it brings you peace when you can thank mm-hmm. God for the many, many things. It's actually you becoming aware of the things to be grateful for. It reminds you of God's goodness. So that means the stuff that you're worried about now mm-hmm. gets put up against that, and you see his goodness again. But man, gratitude is awesome. Don't stop.

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0: giving is living.
1: He's my savior. Without him, where would I be at today?
0: Live your best life.
1: My life.
0: When you make your best gift.
1: Is his story.
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0: things that are awesome that you don't see all that much. Mm-hmm. And just, this is Brant's three things. I try to focus on three things to be encouraging, I hope. But one of them is, and we talk about this quite a bit, lack of hurry. Mm-hmm. People who aren't in a hurry, man, it's so good to see that.
1: I am really trying to adopt that.
0: You did the other day. You tell me a story about it.
1: Yep, doing my best to just say, see people and not just tasks.
0: Yes, because you had a task you were trying to do.
1: Yes, trying to run, trying to jog, and then a neighbor walked past and she clearly wanted to talk and saying, okay, stop the task, see the person.
0: You punted the task.
1: I did.
0: And that's not easy.
1: Mm-mm.
0: But structuring your life that way where you're not always in a hurry, you become a different person. Mm-hmm. I'll put it this way. I am a different person when I'm in a hurry, mm-hmm. and it's not good. Mm-hmm. They even did this famous study about seminary students. They just study on them about walking past somebody who was in obvious distress, mm-hmm. lying on the ground. But the ones who were told, you have to get to this other building right now to give this presentation, just skip right past.
1: I've never heard of that study. That's crazy.
0: Oh, it's amazing.
1: Wow.
0: And the people who weren't up against the time thing, they would stop and how can I do? But everybody else just walked right past.
1: Ooh.
0: Like that was the number one issue, was just, are you in a hurry or not? Sometimes I feel

0: Hey, this is Sherry, and I'm always so happy to tell you about new stories on Angel. The one I'm watching right now is called A Week Away. And what makes A Week Away so unique, and your kids will love this, it is a musical. And the music, guys, is absolutely amazing. Think High School Musical or Camp Rock, but with faith and hope. Imagine that. It's about a kid named Max. He's a defiant teen in foster care, and he's made to go to church camp, Camp A Week Away. See what they did there? This kid is struggling with one of life's biggest questions. How can God be real in such a cruel world? That's super relatable for young people and for us old people too, right? If you have young teenagers at home, they're gonna love this. A Week Away is on Angel right now. It'll have you laughing, singing, dancing. You'll love it. Your kids will too. 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

0: Not really into entertainment news, but I did see this because I just think it's interesting.
1: Uh-huh.
0: The artist Rod Stewart.
1: Yeah.
0: He is doing his Forever Young tour. No, it's Forever Young. A Grammy salute to Rod Stewart Live, Forever Young.
1: Is he doing it or some? Is it like a salute
0: it's
1: to
0: a Grammy
1: him?
0: Salute.
1: A Grammy salute.
0: And a two-hour special follows Stewart as he and his band launch their extended U.S. leg of his One Last Time tour.
1: Forever
0: so it's the
1: Young.
0: One Last Time tour. That's kind of my thing. It's kind of a paradox.
1: Yeah, like, yeah. You're forever young.
0: If you're forever young,
1: why is this the last time?
0: Why does this have to be the last time?
1: And if it's the last time, yeah, perhaps you're not forever young.
0: Show up at a press conference. Yeah, quick question. If you are forever young, why is this the last one? I'll just listen. Go ahead.
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0: Hi, this is Felicia from Crosby, Minnesota. And what I like to do when listening to the Pulse is my housekeeping job at Camp Knutson. 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

0: 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We are grateful to be part of The Pulse's ministry in the Brainerd Lakes area. Thank you so much to the Holiday Stations in Cross Lake, Mill Avenue in Brainerd, and on Excelsior in Baxter.
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1: Hey, this is Mike Donahue, and I want you to know that you are not alone. 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
2: 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I'm incredibly thankful for Teen Challenge. I don't know where I'd be today without them. I'd probably be dead or in jail. That literally saved my life. And with God in this program, I finally have a purpose.
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At The Pulse, we love how spring brings with it the sweet smell of cut grass on a cool breeze. Problem is, we have to mow the lawn to get it. Ah, the sweet smell of our neighbor's cut grass. You go, Charlie! Yeah! Come on over when you're done. 104.3, The Pulse.

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May we finally say goodbye to the snow shovels and hello to garden shovels. 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

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I did my best, tried everything that my counselor said. I put in the work, talked to myself, checked all the boxes, all of the steps. 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

0: 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Two nights of Celebrate Minnesota coming September 18th and 19th to the Ledge in St. Cloud. I got stolen by the gray robber. Pick me up from that rock. Friday night, two great artists take the stage. Walker Hayes and Crowder. Good God Almighty, I hope you'll find me. 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

0: 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Why wouldn't you want to give to the Pulse? 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You get to wake up praising the Lord. 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

0: that's a good way to start off the morning with a little sea shanty there from Wren Collective.
1: Always a good way.
0: Yeah. Hi. Good morning. I'm Joe.
1: And I'm Dahl. And today is Wednesday.
0: That means we're having devotions with Mama.
1: And also Wednesday worship hour today.
0: That's right. Today we're going to have a best of Mama devotions with Mama. So that's coming up. And get ready to make your request during Wednesday worship hour, 7 o'clock hour.
1: That's right. You can make those requests at 218-833-2778.
0: All right. 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

0: Caleb and John, he's not finished. It is 6:09. Hi there. Good morning, Joe and Dial with you. Looking at the weather forecast for your Wednesday, it's going to be a beautiful day. Mostly sunny and very warm with temperatures breaking the record high of 87 set back in 1977. Could see a thunderstorm in spots this afternoon, high of about 88. And right now it's just gorgeous out there. 58 degrees our current temperature in the Brainerd Lakes. Tomorrow 85 and sunny, 90 on Friday, and lots of sunshine. Mostly sunny and very warm Saturday and Sunday as well, 83 both days.
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Yeah, Patrick Mayberry, 104.3. The Pulse, it is 6:20 on a gorgeous Wednesday morning. Got our best of devotions with Mama coming up in just a few moments, about 6:27. That'll be rolling your way. Got Tasha Layton as well. Here's John Reddick with The Way, 104.3 The Pulse.

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1: And now it's time for a look back at one of the best devotions with Mama.
2: I've chosen Psalm 96:1. Sing to the Lord a new song. Sing to the Lord, all the earth. You know, Joe, I've noticed the last several weeks that the Pulse has been playing some new songs.
1: Yeah.
2: Apparently, the artists are coming out with some newbies.
1: Mm-hmm.
2: And they're very interesting. Some of them I really like. Others is still, you know, I'm still making my decision on them.
1: That's okay.
2: Well, yeah, it is okay. Because you know what? Hymns and songs is an expression of how people feel. And as long as it's worship to the Lord,
1: mm-hmm.
2: the rest of us, you know, we shouldn't criticize if it's not particularly the form that we grew up with or that we mm-hmm. like. Now, growing up, I had the old hymn books, and I had the gospel songs. And in Sunday school, we had, you know, the little kids' songs like Jesus Loves Me.
1: Right.
2: There's all kinds of different music.
1: Yeah.
2: And it's all, the point of it is to worship the Lord,
1: mm-hmm.
2: to sing praises to Him. That's what it's all about.
1: Every generation's got their style. Every generation tries to do new things. And, you know, a joyful sound, a joyful noise unto the Lord. But thankfully, you know, when you keep the main thing, it doesn't matter if it's rap, if it's rock, if it's Christian contemporary, if it's Southern gospel, Appalachian stuff, you know, if it glorifies the name of God, it's praise.
2: And that's what our scripture is telling us today, if we're to sing it to Him, because He alone is worthy
1: mm-hmm.
2: of the praise. And our adoration.
1: Yeah.
2: So sing to the Lord today. Go about the day with a melody in your heart and singing it unto Him. I wish you

Madison Watkins, you won't. It's 6:35. Good morning, friends. Joe and Di here with you. And next hour, it's Wednesday Worship Hour. All hour long, we're playing your praise and worship requests. So if you've got a song that, maybe you sing in church a lot or you play in the car a lot, it just moves you to worship, we want to worship with you. 218-833-2778 is the text line. Let us know. 218-833-2778.

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0: reconciled to God through faith in Jesus Christ.
1: Darkness has to leave up in his life.
0: Oh. He's done that for me. He can do it for you. Found Christ. 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

0: 104.3 The Pulse, that is the Afters with New Day, New Life. And man, I'll tell you, it's a new day out there, and new life busting out all over. The grass is green. Had some rain yesterday, and things are starting to look a little more lush, my dear.
1: Mm-hmm.
0: And I was just in love with the sunrise over the lakes this morning.
1: Yeah, it was really pretty.
0: You were like, God, you're amazing.
1: I know, he is amazing. Because here's the thing, is like, we don't, I mean, we all are sitting here going, oh, we're terrible, we don't deserve his grace. But it's like, yes, that's all true. But also, why does he even just give us beautiful things to look at?
0: Yeah.
1: He doesn't have to. Like, we are terrible. We don't deserve his grace, but yet he still loves us. But then on top of that, he's like, I want to give you this extra joy and give you beautiful things to look at.
0: And fuzzy forefoots to love.
1: Yes.
0: And things like that.
1: He just wants to see us smile. It's just amazing.
0: Yeah.
1: I don't know. I just found that very special this morning. Like,
0: well, we want to make you smile by playing a song you want to hear next hour. 218-833-2778 is the text line for Wednesday
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1: And I'm Da, and it is 7:05, which means we are in the 7 o'clock Wednesday worship hour, my friends.
0: And that means we want to hear what you want to hear. Worship together, 218-833-2778 is the text line. Justin wanted to get a high-energy praise song going this morning. I can't think of a better one than this. Phil Wickham, The Battle Belongs, 104.3 The Pulse.

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1: What do you mean you're calling me? 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

0: Resurrection here. That is Tamita Pay 104.3, the Pulse 714 on this beautiful Wednesday morning. Wednesday worship hour, duh.
1: That's right. And we can get your request in now. 218-833-2778. We want to know what you want to worship to right now.
0: And if you're handy with the Facebook and you're able to head on over there, check out our Facebook page. There's a pretty interesting question on there right now.
1: Yeah, we asked if you could go back in time and see a biblical event that you would want to see besides the birth and death and resurrection of Christ, because that's just too easy.
0: Yeah, those are gimmies.
1: Yeah, we want to know. We want to know what would be one of the biblical things you would want to go back and see with your own eyes.
0: If you could go back in the Wayback Machine, what would it be? Mary says parting the Red Sea. Yeah. That would be pretty cool. I want to see all the fish.
1: I would like to walk through and see them.
0: Yeah. Jesus healing the leper. The transfiguration. That would be pretty cool. Mm-hmm. David defeating Goliath. And the Holy Spirit descending on Pentecost. All good ones. Mm-hmm. Sermon on the Mount. Ooh, that would be an amazing thing to see, the Sermon on the Mount. One person said the loading of the ark.
1: Yes, that would be fascinating.
0: As the animals went two by two.
1: Although I wouldn't want to be outside that ark when the rains come.
0: I wouldn't want to be in the ark with all those animals.
1: I would. That'd be
0: well,
1: fun.
0: Yeah, but...
1: I'd rather be in the ark.
0: I guess. It'd be a little stinky, but be dry.
1: But you'd survive.
0: Yeah, that's true.

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songs of praise. Where would I be if I didn't have Jesus? Thank God, thank God, thank God I'll never know. Of worship. There's an ache in my heart. I'm homesick for heaven. The songs, 104.3. And lift me up. The Pulse.

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1: And we are waiting to hear your request, your praise and worship request this hour in the 7 o'clock hour. Wednesday worship hour is what we like to call it. 218-833-2778. 218-833-2778. 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
0: That's right. Double T Acres Berry Picking is coming up

0: 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We are grateful to be part of The Pulse's ministry in the Brainerd Lakes area. Thank you so much to the Holiday Stations in Cross Lake, Mill Avenue in Brainerd, and on Excelsior in Baxter.
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1: I'd do it again. Requested Andrew Rip here on 104.3 The Pulse. It is 7:36. And if there is a praise and worship song, somebody wants to get in, hey, this is the time, this is the place.
2: That's right. They can text us at 218-833-2778.
1: And don't forget, on our Facebook page right now, is if you could go back and witness any biblical event other than the birth, death, and resurrection of Jesus, what would it be? Share that with us.
2: Yep.
1: Gotten some really interesting answers. What would you like to go back and see, Doc?
2: Oh, man, that's so hard because there's so many. I mean, there's so many I would.
1: Yeah.
2: I don't know.
1: I like to see the 5 loaves and 2 fish.
2: Yeah, just because it's fascinating.
1: It's fascinating. It boggles the mind. How did Jesus do that? And I mean, did it? They just materialize as they were handing them out. I mean, you know.
2: I would like to go back and witness something that's not even like mentioned in the Bible. But I would love to go back and see Jesus as a child.
1: Yeah.
2: I would love to see what he was like as a kid.
1: Probably a lot better than I was as a kid.
2: I would love to experience him as a child.
1: That would be pretty neat. Okay, we got requested Ben Fuller. Here's Turn 104.3 The Pulse, 218-833-2778.

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1: All of that.
0: And also the lives of people that...
1: All because...
0: I come in contact with.
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0: I love that song. That's Big Daddy Weave, The Lion and the Lamb, here on 104.3 The Pulse, and they are coming to concert.
1: Oh, yeah, the Let It Begin tour coming into Brainerd on June 17th at 7 o'clock at the Gitche ZB Center for the Arts in Brainerd. Megan Woods and David Leonard joining them on that tour there.
0: And don't forget, before the concert, there's going to be a tailgate party from 4 to 7. Across the street from the Gitche ZB, there is going to be food booths there. There's going to be Kim's Cotton Candy Creations, along with KD Kettlecorn, Caribbean Fusion, and also Pierogi Booth, with some games and some giveaways there as well.
1: Yeah, that'll be from 4 to 7 in the Central Choice Financial parking lot. And now, if you're wanting to get some discount tickets from the station, we are selling mezzanine section seats at a discount, $20. You just come to the station and get those.
0: But also,

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0: Yeah, Living Water 104.3 The Pulse. That is Sam Wesley. Hi there. I'm Joe.
1: And I'm Dog. Good morning.
0: It's 8:05. It's a beautiful morning.
1: Yes.
0: And it's going to be a pretty nice day. There could be some spotty thunderstorms later this afternoon, but overall, man, it's going to be nice today. A high of around, let's see here, they were saying, a high around 88, which is going to be about a new record.

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0: You're going to get lied to a lot by the enemy. He's going to come along and he's going to try to tell you that you're no good, that you are beyond redemption. There's no way God can love you. There's no way that you can ever serve God. And those are all lies. The truth is you are your Father's child. He loves you. You make him smile. You please him. Yes, we disappoint him. But guess what? His grace is sufficient. And we can try again. Good stuff there from Megan Woods, The Truth, here on The Pulse. And I bet you dollars to donuts she's going to sing that when she's here on the 17th with Big Daddy Weave and David Leonard.
1: Yeah, that's weeks away.
0: Just weeks away.
1: Weeks away.
0: Weeks away.
1: A week weeks away. Away. Weeks away.
0: It's 8:14, and before we start breaking out into song again, you know, one of the things I really like about you, Da, is you are quick with a compliment.
1: Oh, yes. I love to encourage people.
0: And that is important, whether it's, that's a cute bag you've got there. Or
1: I like purses.
0: Or your sweatshirt. That's a really cute sweatshirt. Or you did a really good job, you know, singing that song or painting that picture or just, you know, printing out that report, whatever. You know.
1: Good job hitting print.
0: Yeah.
1: Who's a good boy?
0: You know, hey. But, you know, to somebody who might be frazzled and just, you know, stressed out and feeling alone, a passing comment can change their entire day, mm-hmm. their entire outlook. And, you know, and if you're a believer and you share that love of Jesus with somebody, man, you're opening doors.
1: Yeah.
0: That's pretty cool.
1: I mean, there's so many times in our days that people say negative things about us, or there's yes. so many times in our days that we say negative things about us. And it's true that it takes, what, 7 compliments to override 1 negative comment. Mm-hmm. And so I've always believed that I'm going to be the somebody that's going to bring a smile to someone's face today, you know, if I meet you. And so if that's just me saying something positive about you, then that's what I'm going to do. And so that's something I've always tried to do. And when I've managed people, I like to see people shine. I like to be the reason why you're doing better at your job. I like to see you get better and improve and encourage you. I've always yeah. liked to be that encouraging person. And so that's always something I've strived to be.
0: Absolutely. And
1: I like to see you smile, especially you as my husband.
0: Thank you. I like to smile too. Smiling is my favorite.
1: Yeah, and if you're not going to smile, I'm gonna smack you around until you do.
0: No, that's not uplifting. That's not helpful at all.
1: But a compliment is like a big drink of water. It just makes you feel refreshed
0: from your oasis. Mm-hmm. Here's Daniel Spriggs on The Pulse.

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0: Hi, this is Felicia from Crosby, Minnesota. And what I like to do when listening to the Pulse is my housekeeping job at Camp Canoosin. It's fun to listen to on the way to there and fun to listen to on the way back. 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

0: 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Hi, I'm Joe.
1: And I'm Da.
0: It is day 27. And friends, if you haven't been over to our website recently, thepulse.mn, lots of big stuff going on, especially, you know, we're moving into a new building.
1: Yes.
0: And there is a portion of the website, it's called Your Tile History. And if you want to purchase a brick to support the new building, check it out.

0: Come on down. It's time to play a little Pulse Price is Right. As part of our 104 days of summer, we've got some amazing prizes. Dah, what are we giving away today?
1: Well, today we're giving away Double T Acres gift certificate for berry picking.
0: Berry picking?
1: Yes. You can pick your blueberries, your raspberries, or your strawberries.
0: Awesome.
1: Yeah, and it's not just berry picking. They have a whole bunch of stuff down there. I've been dying to go. I have not gone yet, but this place looks really awesome.
0: I'm hungry for a big bowl of berries and whipped cream.
1: Oh, that sounds so good.
0: Yeah, refreshing.
1: Yes.
0: Okay, so I've got an item up for bid. I found this for sale online, and the person who guesses the price the closest without going over, you're going to win that berry picking certificate. So here you go. Up for bid today, a Playmates Star Trek Starfleet Officers Collector's Set of action figures.
1: I'll say that three times fast.
0: Okay, Playmates action figures, it's Star Trek, and it's a collector set of Starfleet officers. You get Captain Sisko, or Commander Sisko, Major Kira Nerys, Captain Kirk, Mr. Spock, Captain Picard, and Commander Riker. If you're a Star Trek person, you know who all those characters are.
1: They're Trekkie.
0: So that's, six different action figures. It's in the package.
1: Never opened.
0: How much do you think this collector set of Star Trek action figures is going for?
1: You can text us at 218-833-2778. Your best guess without going over. Again, 218-833-2778. Text us now.
0: You have until the end of this song.
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2: 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'Cause my

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0: All right, Pulse Price is Right. I asked you how much was this collector set of Star Trek officer, Starfleet officer action figures going for? Six figures in this collector set in the box, never opened. How much were they going for? Actual retail price, $60.
1: That's crazy.
0: Hey, that's cheap compared to some things.
1: Wow. But we did have a winner, and our winner was Miss Bernice. She was our winner today, and she guessed 55.
0: Only $5 off.
1: Yeah,
0: good
1: that
0: job.
1: Was pretty good.
0: All right. So she is the winner. And she's going to get that berry picking certificate. That is going to be awesome. And you can maybe wear your Starfleet uniform and
1: go out and pick some berries.
0: It's like an away team. If you're a Star Trekkie, you know that.
2: Father, are you out there? I've been feeling kind of scared.

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0: This I Know.
1: Ryan Stevenson, This I Know. It's 8:54 on a gorgeous Wednesday morning. Joe and Dahl with you. And Dahl, we've got a full jam-packed 9 o'clock hour. Of course, the Weird News File and National Day and all of that. But we do want to encourage you guys to listen later on today because 104 Days of Summer continues. And Aaron, engineer Aaron, filling in for Dave Wonders in the midday. Looks like he's giving away a gift certificate to Dragon Forge Games.

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0: Jay King, kicking us off this 9 o'clock hour with Heart Place. Hi, I'm Joe.
1: Hi, I'm Da.
0: And it's so good to have you with us here on The Pulse at 9:06. On the way, the world's going to be on fire with For King and Country. Ooh.
1: Ooh.
0: We're going to remember that Jesus can.
1: Yes.
0: With Austin French. We got the weird news file. And every day is National Something Day.
1: Sounds like a jam-packed hour.
0: It is. But right now, Emerson Day is reminding us that this is a no-smoking section.
1: That's right.
0: No smoke on me. On The Pulse.

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That's easy. 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

0: Tasha Layton, thank you. 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It is 9:12, and it is time to get a little weird. It's Weird News File.
1: This is ridiculous.
2: This is ridiculous, okay?
3: It's ridiculous. It's preposterous. It's ludicrous.
2: This is truly amazing.
0: Well, this is truly amazing and kind of creepy. I don't know about you, but I don't like clowns that much. I don't like puppets that much. And this would really kind of freak me out. Over in Massachusetts, police at the Stoneham Police Department are trying to find out who the owner of a large creepy puppet that was turned over to the police station belongs to. Apparently, the marionette, which has red hair, no eyes, and is in a clown costume. It's about 7 feet tall. It's an animatronic puppet. And yeah, it just showed up and they said, we're attempting to locate the owner of this puppet that was turned into the station. If this belongs to you, or if you recognize it from your nightmares, could you please contact us to arrange pickup? I'd be throwing that thing in the dumpster. I wouldn't even be having it around. Creepy.

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But wounds become scars, and scars become stories. And when it comes to the story,

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0: 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That is Jervis Campbell. It is 9:24, and we've got National Day on the way. We've also got Jamie McDonald with Ain't No Way. That's all coming up. And we are messengers as well. Here's Brooke Ligertwood, 1,000 Hallelujahs on The Pulse.

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0: We are messengers with a thousand times. Hi there, Joe and Da with you. Hope you're having a good morning out there. And Da, you know, it is beautiful, sun's shining, and it is a special day. Every day is a special day. Every day is a National Something Day.
1: Well, tell us, what is 2 days?
0: Okay, well,
1: let's do it.
0: Since you asked so nicely.
1: Please, pretty please.
0: With sugar on top.
1: Cherry on top.
0: Ooh. Today is cellophane tape day.
1: What? What's cellophane tape?
0: Cellophane, like clear tape.
1: Oh, like it's called cellophane tape?
0: Yeah.
1: Oh, I didn't know that.
0: But, cellophane, Mr. Cellophane. Yeah. So the next time you're taping something together, be like, hey, thank you.
1: There's a day for that.
0: Thank you, Mr. Cellophane, or what? whoever made it. I don't know. It's Old Time Player Piano Day.
1: Ooh.
0: I love those things.
1: I do too. I love the ones that have the automatic that they play by themselves.
0: Yeah.
1: Yeah, those are so fun.
0: You see the roll going,
1: yes.
0: And the keys are just going by themselves.
1: Yes.
0: Like a ghost is playing the piano or something like that.
1: I had friends that had a bed and breakfast and they had one of those and we used to love playing with those.
0: That is so cool. And last but not least, Sunscreen Protection Day.
1: Sunscreen protection.
0: Sunscreen's always been a big thing in my family because being of...
1: Your dad and your sister have translucent skin.
0: British descent. Yeah. No, I'm not as bad as them.
1: You and your mom are good.
0: I got my mom's skin, but my late father and my sister...
1: Yes.
0: They would burst into flames.
1: I think they were they're... Middle name should be Casper.
0: Casper? Just ghostly white?
1: Yes. Yeah. They have very translucent skin.
0: Yeah, it wouldn't take anything for them just to go up and burn terrible.
1: Yeah.
0: So it was like SPF 5,780.
1: Now, I have a question.
0: What?
1: It's a big controversial thing about, you know, sunscreen, but people are... definitely against spray sunscreen. I love the spray sunscreen. People say it's blotchy, though, but I love it.
0: I don't know. I mean, it's easier to apply, definitely.
1: It's so easy to apply. I just hold my breath and just spray every surface.
0: And you just run through it like perfume.
1: I think that's the aversion of, the adult, what do you call it? The water.
0: Sparkler?
1: Sprinkler.
0: Sprinkler?
1: Yeah. Yeah. It just smells gross.
0: Ain't no way you should go out in the sun without some sunscreen today. Here's Jamie McDonald.

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0: Can't Steal My Joy, Josiah Queen here on 104.3 The Pulse. You know, my friends, I saw something on Facebook this morning that made me go, huh, it's true. You know, I saw something that said, the scariest thing about Noah's Ark was not all the animals that went into the boat. The scariest thing about Noah's Ark was that it was built without being able to make direction, without being able to decide where the boat was going to turn.
1: Oh, there was no steering wheel.
0: There's no steering wheel. You just had to build it to float.
1: Huh. And just like God, do the direction.
0: That's right.
1: Yeah. Sometimes you just have to let him be the captain of your life.
0: Mm-hmm. Mm-hmm. And that's a hard thing for us to do, is just to get into the boat of life and just let God take control.
1: Yeah. Seth Schleter now with us, not a single time, 104.3 The Pulse. Good morning.

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0: I hope everybody has a wonderful rest of their Wednesday.
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0: Yeah, could see some thunderstorms later.
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0: Yeah, 'tis the season for hot weather and thunderstorms and sunshine and all the good things.

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That's Phil Wickham and Crowder with It Really Is Amazing Grace. Thank you for tuning into The Pulse. Hey, I'm engineer Aaron, filling in for Dave Wonders this week. And I've got a lot of great music lined up for you this hour. And later today, we're going to be continuing on day number 3 of 104 Days of Summer, giving away a Dragonforge Games gift certificate. That is coming up, like I said, during the noon hour sometime. But lots more great music to come. We'll be checking in on your verse of the day, looking at your weather, and a lot more coming up. Music coming up soon from Citizens. Patrick Mayberry on the way as well. This is Forrest Frank, his latest called OK. Lord,

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That's Patrick Mayberry. Thank the Lord. Hey, our verse for today comes out of the book of Acts, chapter 20, verse 24. However, I consider my life worth nothing to me if only I may finish the race and complete the task the Lord Jesus has given to me, the task of testifying to the gospel of God's grace. Apostle Paul saw that as the number one most valuable thing in the world. Nothing in his life at that point mattered to him more than telling people about God's grace. That was the thing. That was it. That was the task that he saw Jesus giving to him. Tell people about God's grace. God has grace for you. God has blessings for you that go beyond what you deserve. That's what Paul saw as his ultimate goal, sharing that message with people around him. It's hard. It can be difficult for us to figure out where we fit in God's story of grace and live in that role. You don't have to be a missionary. You don't have to be a preacher or pastor. You don't have to be an evangelist specifically called by God to do that, in order to tell people about how good God is, the good things he's done in your life, the ways that he's shown you grace. That can be an encouragement to other people as well. And just letting them know, you know what? It's that old song, but it's still a good song. Jesus loves you. That is absolutely still a core part of what we should be communicating to people. That's how we should be known. People should know us for our love. They should know us as we communicate God's grace to them.

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0: That's Leanna Crawford and Seth Schleter with Water Into Wine. Thanks for tuning into The Pulse. Music on the way from Cade Thompson, some Lauren Daigle coming up. Here's Tarian with Testimony.
1: This is the moment.

That's Lauren Daigle here on 104.3 The Pulse. We are excited for summer to be here. 104 days of summer is going. It's happening. We've already given away like over 7 prizes now, and that's just on, you know, part of the way through day 3. So continue listening, tuning in for 104 days of summer for fabulous prizes. Of course, the other part of 104 days of summer is getting out and about, hanging out where you are, and meeting up with folks in your communities. We are kicking off our 104 Days of Summer outings with a special grill out that's happening at Studio Wraps. And there's a really special reason why we're going to be hanging out at Studio Wraps over in Brainerd, kind of north of Brainerd. If you didn't know, we have had this fish house that we've been dragging around the Brainerd Lakes area for years now. And you know what? It had served us very well. I had gotten up there in age, and it was time to get a new one. So we have a brand new fish house. I haven't even stepped inside of this thing yet. We have not yet gotten it, but it is on its way to Studio Wraps to get wrapped and get the new logos, or you know, the same logos on the new fish house. And I am so excited. I am so excited to see it for my own eyes for the very first time. And we are going to share that time with you. So coming up a week from tomorrow, so Thursday, June 4th, is going to be the reveal, the grand reveal of the new fish house. And it's going to be at Studio Wraps from 11 a.m. to 2 p.m. We're going to be grilling hot dogs, giving away prizes, and, you know, just hanging out, enjoying the summertime. So it's going to be a great time. Hope to have you able to come out, you know, grab some lunch on us and grab some prizes as well. That's coming up a week from tomorrow, 11 a.m. to 2 p.m. We've got details on our website. If you go to thepulse.mn on the events tab, you'll find it on there. But we'll see you at Studio Wraps next week. Kate Thompson now. That's What the Cross is For here on 104.3 The Pulse.

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2: Kickstart my heart and take my soul to the OR, cause I can't find a pulse, can't find the beat. 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It was hard to find you in the pain, but it's harder now that I can.

Friend Collective, Fight of My Life. Thanks for tuning into The Pulse. Hey, I'm Engineer Aaron, hanging out with you this afternoon. I know it's still morning, but I will be hanging out with you until the afternoon. I don't know. I'm still not used to this midday slot. You know, we really shuffled things around quite a bit. Dave used to be in the afternoon, so I would cover for him from 2 to 6. Well, now Chaz is taking care of that. He's still taking care of that this week. But I am sitting here in the hot seat in the middle of the day. And, you know, it's a time adjustment, different routines, things like that. So I'll be hanging out with you until 2 o'clock. So I'm really excited for the noon hour. We're giving away our next 104 Days of Summer prize from Dragonforge Games. Thanks to Dragonforge for donating that one. Music, though, before we get there, we've got some Strings and Heart coming up. Josh Wilson on the way. This is We the Kingdom. I Belong to You.

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You're really on the ball today. 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

That's Madison Watkins. God, you are. Hey, I was looking at the weather, and it's hot, and it's going to keep being hot. In fact, today, the record high for Wednesday, or for, you know, it wasn't a Wednesday necessarily, the record high for May 27th was set in 1977 at 87 degrees. Our current projected high for today is 88 degrees. So we are projected to beat the record-breaking high for today. Also, a chance of a thunderstorm in spots popping up this afternoon. Tonight, back down into the 50s. And then tomorrow, looks like not really any chance of moisture. Tomorrow, 85, sunshine, and very warm. And then 60s for the low on Thursday night. Friday, up to 90 degrees. And looks like Saturday and Sunday in the 80s. So, still very warm. Make sure that if you're going outside, you know, slather up in sunscreen or wear a giant oversized hat, something to protect yourself. We've got some very high UV ratings tomorrow and through the weekend. Music on the way from, we've got some Tyler Philip Radcliffe coming up. This is Josh Wilson, Things I'm Afraid Of.

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That's Corin Hawthorne with How Great. Thanks for tuning into The Pulse. Coming up in about 6 minutes, we'll be looking at our quote of the day. Right now, my favorite band, absolutely favorite. They're going to be playing in the cities in just like a week from this Saturday, I think. And I will absolutely be at that show. King's Kaleidoscope. They are a phenomenal group. I've been following them pretty much their whole career now. And really love their latest Hymns album. This is Amazing Grace by King's Kaleidoscope here on The Pulse.

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That's Pat Barrett. Count on you. Our quote of the day today comes from Francis Chan. This one kind of pokes at a little bit of a bruisey spot, a little bit of a tender spot in my soul, I feel like. Francis says, "We never grow closer to God when we just live life. It takes deliberate pursuit and attentiveness." I agree. I can't disagree with that. And also, it's hard. Sometimes it feels like all I can do just to live life, you know, just to hang on and get through the next day. And also, I know and have experienced that it is when we are more focused, when we are more intentional, that true growth happens. Deliberate pursuit and attentiveness. I like that phrasing of that. It is faith, and growing close to God does not happen accidentally. It doesn't just naturally happen. We as humans do not naturally tend towards growth towards Jesus. But through the Holy Spirit and through deliberate pursuit and attentiveness, we can get there.

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That's Vertical Worship, continuing this Worship Wednesday, this 11 o'clock hour. All worship music for you. Vertical Worship song, My Defense, just then. Coming up, we got Zaria Zachary, some Planet Shakers. Here is Elevation music with Alleluia.

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That's Zaria Zachary back to life. Thanks for tuning into The Pulse. Hey, it is a beautiful thing being able to gather with people and worship together, to gather with people and experience live music together. I am so excited for Rural Music Fest. That's coming up in August. It's really tough as we're just starting summer. You know, school is still in session for us at least the rest of this week to think ahead to when, you know, summer's already almost done. But August 28th, 29th, and 30th, the very end of August, it's worth it for you to put this on your schedule now. Rural Music Fest is going to be happening in Isle, Minnesota, over by Mille Lacs again. And I think this is, what, year five? Something like that? It's phenomenal. It is an incredible three-day music festival. Free admission. It is donation-driven. You know, they thrive. They continue to survive on people's donations to the ministry. But here's just some of the bands that are going to be there, right? On Friday, you've got Sanctus Real, Andrew Rips. We've got Rachel Purcell is going to be there. Jason Gray. That's just on Friday, August 20th, or is it Thursday? Thursday, Friday? I think it's Friday, August 28th. And so it's a Friday, Saturday, Sunday. That's right. Friday, Saturday, Sunday. Friday is those guys. Saturday, Mark Martell, the lead singer of the band Down Here. He's also done a bunch of music like covering the band Queen. Like, he was the voice of Freddie Mercury for a number of different things. And he's been touring with a Queen cover band as well. But Mark Martell's, Down Here era, amazing. He's going to be there on Saturday. Disciple's going to be there on Saturday. Josh Wilson, Jason Dunn, Stephen Stanley. I am really excited for Stephen Stanley on the Saturday of Rural Music Fest. And then on Sunday, Jason Crabb's going to be there. Social Club Misfits is going to be there. The Minnesota Adult and Teen Challenge Choir is going to sing on Sunday as well. It is a phenomenal three-day event. You can go to one day. You can go to all 3 days. Again, free admission, totally donation-driven, and you can get more info at ruralmusic.org. 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Ruralmusic.org to see the lineup or to RSVP. 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

That's Elevation Worship with Praise. Thanks for tuning in to 104.3 The Pulse on this Worship Wednesday. We got more great praise and worship music on the way from Seth Schleter, some Forrest Frank. Here is Building 429, It Is Well.

That's Seth Schleeder. Words will sing forever. I saw this thought from harvest.org. That's Greg Laurie's ministry. God specializes in making something out of nothing. And I wonder what he's doing with me right now, with you right now. You are a work in progress, and he is not finished yet. If you're still alive and you can hear me saying this, God has more work to do in your life. He isn't done with you. Now, most artists don't like someone looking over their shoulder, trying to second guess what they're about to do. My kids can be this way. I can be this way. I don't peek. Let me just

That's Consumed by Fire with Higher Places here on 104.3 The Pulse. Coming up this hour, music from Sanctus Reels, some Chris Tomlin, Peter Burton. Here's Phil Wickham, Running to a Runaway.

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Hey, next week, a week from tomorrow, we are going to be hanging out in the backyard of Studio Wraps because we're going to be picking up our brand new Pulse Fish House. And so we are going to celebrate and invite you along. 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

That's Tasha Layton with Whispers here on 104.3 The Pulse. Stay tuned. We're going to be revealing our latest 104 Days of Summer giveaway coming up in just a couple of songs, about 9 minutes from now, right after some Brandon Lake and this one from Chris Tomlin called Holy Forever.

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That's Brandon Lake with Sevens here on 104.3 The Pulse. Hey, my name's Engineer Aaron. I love games. I love board games, card games, all kinds of that kind of stuff. And it's been a part of my life forever. I grew up playing cards. You know, we were a cards playing family. My grandpa would say, you know, we love each other, but cards is cards and we play for blood. And so it was a little bit cutthroat at times, a little bit competitive, but we always had a great time together as a family. And we still, when we get together with my dad's side, we gather around the table, we play some games. So games is a big part of me, of my life, of my history. And so I really do appreciate having a game store in the Brainerd Lakes area. Dragon Forge Games, they're good friends of the station. We love Tim and Missy Miles over there. They have donated some prizes to 104 Days of Summer, and we're going to give away one right now. It's a gift certificate to Dragon Forge Games, and here's what you got to do to win. You have to text me the game that you think you have the best chance at winning, like the game that's like people don't want to play versus you because you always win, or just the one that you think, you know what, this is the one I got to shop. I'm terrible at games, but this is the one that I think I could take. So text me the game you think you could win. 218-833-2778. That's 218-833-2778. And we'll be giving away that gift certificate coming up. I'll pick a winner probably around 12:45. So you got a couple minutes, but text me or call and leave a voicemail with what game you think you could win at 218-833-2778.

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1: That's 10th Avenue North with Spirit Goes here on The Pulse. We are in the midst of our 104 Days of Summer giveaway for today. We are giving away a gift certificate to Dragon Forge Games in Brainerd. And the way that you have a chance to win this is you got to text me or call and leave a voicemail at 218-833-2778 and tell me what game you think you've got the best chance at winning. If it was a, like, sitting across the table from Engineer Aaron, you get to pick the game. What do you think you could beat me at? And so 218-833-2778. That's the number to text, or you can call and leave a voicemail. We'll be picking a winner coming up in just a couple of minutes. So basically, you just have another like song and a half. At about 12:45, I'm going to pick the winner. For me, I think I'm really good at Dominion. It's that like early days like deck builder game. I'm pretty good at that. I don't know. I feel like I am not as good at games as I think I am. but I really love playing games. I don't have to win in order to have a good time. But what game is it that you could beat me at? 218-833-2778.

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That's hopeful. Get me out of the way. Hey, I asked what game you think you could beat me at as part of our 104 Days of Summer giveaway. And Deb said that her kid says Taco Cat Goat Cheese Pizza. I love that game. I am too slow. They probably would win. They would beat me at that. Kim said that that she could beat me at Clue. I just played Clue for the first time in like 20 years recently with my kiddos and forgot how much fun that is. I really enjoy that game. Nicole said Five Crowns. I don't think I know what that game is, but I know that there's basically unlimited games out there. So I'm not surprised that I don't know it. But so if I don't know it, pretty good odds of beating me there. Pat said that Pat thinks that she could beat me at Quiddler. You're probably right, Pat. But our winner, Sarah from Crosby. Sarah from Crosby said Crazy Eights. Ah, I love Crazy Eights. Congratulations, Sarah. You get the Dragon Forge gift certificate. Happy 104 days of summer.

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He doesn't expect you to be perfect. He's the perfect one. He just picks us up. Where would I-

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1: That's Matthew West with Good here on 104.3 The Pulse. Coming up, some Rachel Purcell, Mercy Me on the way. Here's Matt Maher, Gonna Be All Right.

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That's Rachel Purcell with New Name. Hey, I wanted to let you know about our app. If you are thinking to yourself, man, I don't know, I haven't really thought of a reason why I would want to have that. It is really handy for two things. Number one, listening when you're not in our listening area. Like, that's kind of a no-brainer. You know, maybe you're going on a summer road trip. You're going to be, you know, hitting the road and you want to be able to keep listening to the Pulse even as you're driving well past the Brainerd Lakes area. You can listen to us on the app. Easiest way to do that. Number two, the thing that I use it for the most is I'm listening to the Pulse and I don't know what song it is I'm listening to. If I open it up on the app, it'll show me. It'll tell me right there. It'll just have the song that's playing right now as I'm listening to it on the app. So just two of the many reasons why you should go and download the Pulse app today. 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If you've got an Android phone, you go to the Google Play Store. 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

That's The Young Escape and 10th Avenue North, Because of God. Thanks for tuning into The Pulse. Coming up, some Eli Gabel. This is Mac Brock with The Love of Jesus.

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0: 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You found me on the outskirts.
1: That's Eli Gable with Outskirts. Thanks for tuning into The Pulse. Quick look at some current temperatures. Right now, there's a pretty major temperature differential here. The further kind of west you go, the warmer it is. The further east you go, especially if you're close to a lake, the little bit cooler it gets. Right now, it's 87 degrees in Motley, 89 in Cushing, 90 in Fort Ripley. Then if you go over by the Big Lake, 82 degrees in Garrison right now. So like 8 degrees cooler next to Mille Lacs. So I guess, you know, get near a body of water if you're trying to cool down. Emily checking in at 83, Brainerd at 86 degrees right now. As a reminder, the record high for today in Brainerd, at least, was 87. So pretty close to hitting that record, last set in 1977. And looking forward to tonight, 52 degrees for our low. Looks like there could be some pop-up thunderstorms this afternoon, but then cooling back down again. And then Thursday, 85, sunshine and warm. Could see 90 on Friday.
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0: That's Danny Gokey, only for a moment. Thanks for tuning in to 104.3 The Pulse. Coming up, music from Ben Fuller, some Unspoken. 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
1: That's Bay Turner, Somebody's Praying. Thanks for tuning into The Pulse. Hey, we want to make sure that you kind of get to know these artists, not just listening to them and, you know, kind of like, oh, that was a good song. I wonder who that was, or I wonder what that was about. But to be able to, you know, kind of hear the story behind this song. Wanted to dig in a little bit deeper on Unspoken's song called Walk With Me.
2: Hey, everybody. It's Chad with the band Unspoken. You're listening to our new song, Walk With Me. I'm excited to say that I celebrated 23 years of sobriety this year. And though my life does not look like it once did, I'm still desperate for Jesus. I'm still a mess. Yeah, I'm not who I once was, but I'm also not all I want to be. I'm just reminded so often that I need Jesus to walk with me. I need His grace, His love, His power, His presence in my life every moment. Jesus talks about this in John 15. He says, apart from me, you can do nothing. And though it's humbling, it's also reassuring that you're not alone as you're struggling and you're maybe not all you want to be yet, that God loves you just the same. Man, we just need Jesus to walk with us with every step, in every moment, and with every breath.

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2: Hi, this is Izzy, and this is a YFC Minute. 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
3: While on our long road trip, I noticed a lot of trucks hauling a lot of different stuff along the interstate of the Midwest. I saw trucks hauling Amazon and FedEx boxes, food, livestock, building supplies, and even a helicopter. Each of these items had one thing in common, and that is that at one point they had been requested. You know, I think when we teach kids about our Heavenly Father, it's important to stress to them that having faith in God includes knowing that our requests or our prayers are indeed lovingly heard and responded to. Sometimes the answer is, metaphorically, put on the truck right away, and sometimes we have to wait, and sometimes the answer is no. But God knows best what we need and when we need it, and at just the right time, the delivery truck will arrive.
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Let's go. 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Hi, I'm Chaz Lauder. I'm so thankful you're listening today. As we get into things, here's what's happening out your window. In Brainerd, Minnesota, Brainerd Lakes, across the whole Brainerd Lakes area. Partly cloudy skies, looking at 81 degrees currently. Tonight, we're going to get partly cloudy down to 54, and then for Thursday, 84 going to be the high. This first hour of the afternoon together, music from David Leonard, who you can see in concert next month at the Gitche. Eric Nieder, Kane, we got Carly Ann Taylor with her latest song, but we're kicking things off. New music from Emerson Day. No Smoke on Music with a Message, 104.3 The Pulse.

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104.3 Pulse. I'm Chaz Lauder. About a month from now, I'm going to be on vacation. I'm excited about it. It's my 25th anniversary. And when you think about ramping up for a trip like that, you think this is going to be the best. And I fully anticipate it being a great time. There might be some weather. There'll be some unexpected things that happen, but it's going to be a great time. And that's the kind of thing you think about when you want happiness, you want peace, you want joy in your life, the big things. But joy isn't found so many times in those big epic trips. Again, I'm looking forward to it. I'm thankful for it. But joy is found at the dinner table. Joy is found on the lake. Joy is found on a random Sunday that's not a big holiday. It's just a regular Sunday of worship. Laughter with friends, coffee, or a sunrise. That's where you find the joy. God's in the middle of all of them.

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I'm Chaz Lauder. Every person in this life is going to go through something difficult at some point. I can't think of one person I've met who just has had that easy of a life. But when you've got an obstacle that's too big, here's the good news. You got brothers and sisters that are in your corner. They're going through it with you. It's a biblical model of walking through the Jordan together, crossing the Red Sea, going out two by two. So rarely is God asking us to go and to serve on our own. We've got each other.

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1: 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It was a number of years ago, I was at a big church conference, like a leadership conference, and the person who was speaking was talking about how important it is to celebrate wins, and to celebrate not just your wins, but God's wins. Because so many times we look at big ministries and we think, wow, look what they're doing. But the appropriate thing is to say, no, look what God is doing in them and through them. So many times we're like, look at what they're doing. And this person who was a leader of a big church said that they wanted to make sure they didn't lose track about that. And so what they would say whenever they would marvel at some success in ministry, they would say this little phrase, only God, pointing it back to him. This wasn't their victory. This was his. I think that doesn't matter what size ministry you're part of or even in your life personally, just a reminder to point out what God did and thank him for it.

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I'm Chaz Louder. 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Yeah, it's some guys started it a long time ago, but it's not to connect with them. 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
1: 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We are grateful to be part of The Pulse's ministry in the Brainerd Lakes area. 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

I'm like the brother of the prodigal, who turned his nose and puffed his chest. He didn't run off like his brother, but his soul was just as dead.

Into the 3 o'clock hour we go. It's 104.3 The Pulse. I'm Chaz Lauder. And as we get into this hour together, what's happening out your window? Partly cloudy skies. We've got 82 degrees right now. In the overnight, dropping down to 54 with partly cloudy. And then on Thursday, 84 degrees. A few afternoon clouds, but mostly sunny conditions. This hour, music from Maverick City. We've got Forrest Frank, we got Life.Church, we got Blanca, and a whole bunch more. We're going to get into God's Word together this hour. Grab your Bible as Jamie McDonald kicks off the hour. Ain't No Way on Music with a Message 104.3, The Pulse.

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104.3, The Pulse. I'm Chaz Lauder. We face attack all the time, spiritual attack. And I know that weirds some people out, but there's a spiritual battle going on all the time. And if you're not even sure where to start with something like that, the way to start is with God's word. That's how you press back on the things that would come against you, that would oppose you. Getting into God's word. That's why this time together every weekday is so important. We're going to get into the word in three more songs. Grab your Bible and get a friend. If they're near you, let's get into it together. Oh.

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We are getting into God's Word together from the New Testament. We're in the book of Acts today, Acts chapter 20. This is verse 24. It says, "However, I consider my life worth nothing to me if only I may finish the race and complete the task the Lord Jesus has given me, the task of testifying to the gospel of grace." That's Acts 20, verse 24. As you hear that passage, I don't know what's on your heart and mind, but this became the driving force. Think on this. This became the driving force of Paul the Apostle's life. Before, he was not called Paul the Apostle. He was just that mean guy called Saul. Really a domestic terrorist, to use some modern designation for him. He was going around persecuting, trying to kill Christians. But God radically got hold of his heart, and then his life became about this. His life is worth nothing, only that I may finish the race and complete the task the Lord's given me, the task of testifying to the gospel of God's grace. This is a man who knew God's grace because he had experienced it. And as I reflect on that, I'm reminded again, no one is too far gone. The guy who wrote most of the New Testament wasn't too far gone. There's nothing that you've done that puts you outside of his incredible, or what we call amazing grace. That's my gut reaction to this passage. I want to hear what you think about this. Email me, Chaz, C-H-A-Z, at thepulse.mn. 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So email me now.

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Getting back into God's Word from verseoftheday.com. We're in the New Testament, Acts chapter 20, verse 24. It says, "However, I consider my life worth nothing to me if only I may finish the race and complete the task the Lord Jesus has given me, the task of testifying to the gospel of God's grace." That's Acts 20, verse 24. I shared a few thoughts in the passage, and as always, I want to hear what you think about this. Email me, Chaz, C-H-A-Z, at thepulse.mn. Here is our official verseoftheday.com devotional. It says, "How important is grace?" Paul said that sharing the good news of God's grace was more important to him than his life. In fact, that was his life after his conversion to Jesus. The wonderful thing for Paul is that he aligned his life's mission to be an expression of God's grace. That's why he could tell the Philippians, "I eagerly expect and hope that I will in no way be ashamed, but will have sufficient courage so that now, as always, Christ will be exalted in my body, whether by life or death. For to me to live is Christ, and to die is gain." That's Philippians 1, 20 and 21. The challenge for us is to find out where we fit in God's story of unfolding grace and to live into that role as our life's mission. Wow, great passage, great devotional. Read it for yourself, verseoftheday.com. I just want to tell you, I read about half that devotional, a little bit longer one today. Read it for yourself. Again, verseoftheday.com. Let's close our time together in prayer. Almighty God, we thank you for your lavish grace, demonstrated and fully expressed in sending Jesus to save us and to give meaning to our lives. As your children, and in thanks for your sacrificial gift, we pledge our lives, our love, our all to you. And we ask the Holy Spirit's help to know and complete the mission you have for each of us. We pray this today in the precious and powerful name of your Son, Jesus, and the Pulse family said, say it loud, amen.

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104.3, The Pulse. I'm Chaz Lauder. In your life, you're going to have about a dozen career changes. That's what they say, based on your age. Most of my life, I've been in pastoral ministry or broadcast ministry. I've been a missionary. A lot of ministry leadership. And this might sound weird, but I love to lead, but I got to tell you, I really love to follow. When leadership is not my responsibility, I got a support role where I just get to say, hey, you're in charge, boss man. And I think about that with this song, because there's real freedom in surrendering, giving up control. Maybe for me, I'll just admit it, it's a little bit of laziness. But when it comes to giving up control to the Lord, it's not laziness, it's peace.

0: 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We are grateful to be part of The Pulse's ministry in the Brainerd Lakes area. Thank you so much to the Holiday Stations in Cross Lake, Mill Avenue in Brainerd, and on Excelsior in Baxter.
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104.3, The Pulse. I'm Chaz Lauder. From the earliest age, you are taught to do it on your own. From saying the right thing, using speech correctly, to suddenly you're taking your first steps, and then you're starting to run, and then you're biking on your own. Mom or dad kind of steps away, and suddenly the training wheels are come off, and then you're driving on your own, and it just keeps going. You're independent. That's what makes it so hard in faith to be dependent. But spiritually, that's what strength often looks like. It's dependence more than independence.

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0: just a little after 4 o'clock on Music with a Message 104.3. The Pulse, happy Wednesday. I'm Chaz Lauder. As we get into the afternoon together, what's happening out the window? Partly cloudy skies right now, 82 degrees. Tonight, 54 in the overnight. And as we get into Thursday together, we are looking at a few clouds, but mostly sunny and 84 degrees. Okay, this hour, music from Madison Watkins, Big Daddy Weave, who are coming in concert next month, and Jeremy Camp. But we're starting things off with Cade Thompson. That's what The Cross is for on 104.3 The Pulse.
1: Do you have a list of regrets? This longer than it's ever been.

You may be planting some seeds this spring. It could be flowers, veggies, or maybe seeds of the gospel in the hearts of those around you. You plant, then let the master gardener take over. 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

104.3 The Pulse. It is a well-used phrase, and it's one of those Yoda phrases. I have to really think about it every time I say it's God qualifies the called. He doesn't call the qualified. That's it. Yeah, God doesn't call the qualified. He qualifies the called. Meaning, if you don't feel that you are the right person for the job, you're not good enough, you probably aren't. And that's okay, because that's what God specializes in. He specializes using the ordinary to do extraordinary. A willing heart goes a long way.

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104.3, The Pulse. I'm Chaz Lauder. If we hang out regularly in the afternoon, you might know this. I love printed tees. It's one of my favorite things. I don't know why. Maybe it's a middle-aged dad thing. And I'll just own that, proudly own it. Somewhere in my closet, I've got a shirt that says God is good. And the back, it says all the time. One of those shirts. I've got tons of cheesy Christian t-shirts and ones that just have simple truth like this song. Just that good. It's really the heartbeat behind this song. God isn't good just occasionally when he feels like it. He's always good, consistently.

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I'm Chaz Lauder. It's not fair. You get two supremely talented individuals, one who's been a worship leader for a couple decades. I think he has a Lifetime Achievement Award for leading worship. I'm talking about Phil Wickham. And then you take a powerhouse vocalist like Lauren Daigle, you put them together and just hashtag boom, you get this epic song. You know what? Maybe it's just me. To me, this feels like it's beautiful. It's dramatic. It feels like it belongs in like a musical. I mean, it is just one of these epic songs. It just has you reflecting on God's presence.

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104.3 The Pulse. This is one of the scariest noises that you've heard before, but you maybe didn't think it was that scary. The sound of applause. It has the ability to mess with our minds, and suddenly we find ourselves trying to go after the approval of others. If you don't believe me, just jump on YouTube or TikTok, see all the things people say. Hey, if you want to be liked, this is how you should behave. This is what you should wear. If you want to make money and be respected for that, well, this is how you should invest. If you want to fill in the blank, if you want to be pretty, you want to be popular, you want to be, here's what you need to do. And that you get to have some sort of badge of honor. And then you hear, we love you. We love you. As much as we like to be appreciated by others, that voice and those applause need to fade into the background so we can tune in to the voice that doesn't make us perform, to call us what he's called us from the get-go. Beloved.

104.3, The Pulse, I'm Chaz Louder. Is it just me, or does this song remind you of the sea shanty that was popular in viral videos a few years ago? If you agree or disagree, let me know. 218-833-2778. This song that we're going to hear from Ren Collective, not about a ship sinking, but it's about what we've been called to be. Salt and light.

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One more hour to go. 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This hour, out your window, you got partly cloudy skies and starting to cool down a little bit from the heat of the day. 81 degrees. Tonight, 54 in the overnight with partly cloudy skies. And now we got, for Thursday, a little bit more sunshine, a few afternoon clouds, but 84 are going to be your high. This final hour of the afternoon together, music from Patrick Mayberry. We got the Afters. We got Toby Mac. We got the Young Escape. And we got Peter Burton starting things off here. So Long on Music with the Message 104.3. The Pulse.

104.3 The Pulse. I'm Chaz Lauder. Thank you so much for listening. It is a special time. It is a special day. It's time for 104 days of summer. And what says summer but time at camp? And today for 104 days of summer, we have a special, very special giveaway. It's time at none other than Big Sandy Camp, right there in McGregor. I don't know about you. I've spent some time at Big Sandy Camp. I remember going there as a kid, going on that gigantic, big, weird metal slide. Talk about making some memories, scooching across Big Sandy Lake. Well, we want to give that to you today. So right now, if you text 218-833-2778, let me know why you love camp ministry. And you know, even if you didn't go to Big Sandy, maybe you went to Camp Jim, or you went to Covenant Pines, or another one of our amazing camps in the Brainerd Lakes area. You just tell me why camp ministry has been important to you. We have got a hookup for registration for Big Sandy Camp. Let me know now, 218-833-2778, your chance to win a registration for Big Sandy Camp. Every

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104.3, The Pulse. I'm Chaz Lauder. For those of you who are of a certain age that you remember the NES, and you know what that actually stands for, the Nintendo Entertainment System, you will remember it was a pretty simple device. It had a power button and it had a reset button. If you really got goofed up and you got frustrated like I would from time to time, you didn't have to ride out that terrible game. Whatever you did that made it so terrible, you just hit the reset. And you know what? God does that every day with you. His mercies are new every day. That means today, it's a brand new day from yesterday. God's got something new for you today. Let's see what that is. Let's anticipate that together.

the music your family needs to hear today. Oh, for you I'd do it again. Is on. Thank God I'll never know. 104.3 The Pulse.

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104.3 The Pulse. I'm Chaz Lauder. Years ago, I went to a conference, and I love going to conferences. It challenges your thinking, helps you get unstuck from the rut that you're in. This is such simple advice. This is something that is transformative and something that you can do. Get yourself a note card and write down 6 things that you want to see accomplished. And then go after the easiest ones to check off that list. That's that. That's the whole thing. If someone talking about their 6x6 card they try to go after every month, just trying to move forward with the ministry goals they have. And you know what? You don't have to be in ministry to do that 6x6 card. It can be anything, but it's the whole idea of moving the needle, going after it, and not going, okay, I'm going to do this. I got all these epic things. They're just too big. Go after the little ones first. Prioritizing. And you know what? I've said this before. It doesn't have to be big or huge to be good. That applies to sermons. That applies to our service. Sometimes it's just prioritizing.

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Thank you for joining us. It's the time of day we pray for each other. If you've got a need, big or small, let us lift you up in prayer. Go to thepulse.mn, click prayer, or email me directly, Chaz at thepulse.mn. This prayer request, it says, Dear Lord, it has been a rough day. I have no words, but I need prayer in Jesus' name. If you've had one of those days where everything that can go wrong seems to have gone wrong, you know what this person's going through. Let's pray a blessing over them. And maybe you're experiencing this. You're like, Chaz, this could have been written by me. If that's you today too, put your hands out in front of you, palms up, be ready to receive. As we pray a blessing and peace for this person, we're going to pray it for you too. Lord, we thank you that you're not bound by time and space. While this person posted a need, we can pray for both this person and the other person. And Lord, you can bless both of them. So Lord, that's our prayer today. This person that's just had a go of it. It's been a rough day. Lord, we pray that you just would be so incredibly near to them. And the person listening who's nodding in agreement that's saying, this is me too. Lord, we pray for, again, for your nearness, a tangible sense of your presence today. Lord, move in power. Do the work that only you can do in righting wrongs. And Lord, I pray that this person says they've got no words. Lord, I pray you fill them with words of praise as they see you bringing breakthrough in the things that are difficult, as they see you bringing hope and encouragement in their workplace, in their home life, the things that just has them overwhelmed. We pray that you would bring relief in the best possible way. Jesus, we ask this in your name. Amen. Again, if you have a need, big or small, we want to pray for you. We pray that God works powerfully through our prayers every day, and it'd be our honor to lift you up. Go to thepulse.mn, click prayer, or email me directly, Chaz at thepulse.mn.

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0: That's going to do it for us on this Wednesday. Wow, already to Wednesday. Thank you so much for spending some time with us. And I want to encourage you, as I do every day, you got a thought about something you've heard? Well, we'd love to hear from you. Here is how you reach out: 218-833-2778. Or any of our first names at thepulse.mn. The easiest way to get a hold of us. And I'm going to give you one more, because at the end of the week, I love doing shout outs. So check our socials, our Pulse social or my personal social. I'm on all of them. Facebook, Twitter, Pinterest, Instagram, TikTok, True Social. I'm sure I'm missing one in there. I'm on all of them. I'm most active on Facebook because I'm old. Thank you for listening. God bless you. Have a great night. I hope we can connect soon.
1: Calling out of nowhere. Father, are you out there? I've been feeling kind of scared. Made me want to say a prayer.

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Greetings to you. My name is Brant. Sherry is here too. You notice there's something in common whenever a TV show ends its whole series, it comes to the big finale. There's almost always a similar reaction. I want to talk about that and why too. I think it's interesting. Talk about that and much more coming up. Thank you for listening. We're glad you're here.

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0: You notice how whenever there's a big TV finale, people are really disappointed at the finale. Almost always. Almost always. The majority of people are like, what was that? It was a weird, you know, Seinfeld thing, Sopranos thing, all these big TV shows. Oh, really? That's how it ends? I think we're all yearning for something to be bigger than that. I mean, Seinfeld was a show about nothing, openly. Like, it's a classic show about, we got nothing to say, really.
1: And it ended perfectly for that.
0: Exactly.
1: we want nothing.
0: But we want things to end with meaning. The guy who writes Game of Thrones, George R.R. Martin, disagrees with Tolkien and his worldview. Like, Tolkien's this, I believe in God and truth and fellowship and friendship and all this sort of stuff. And Martin's like, I'm not, that's meant not me. Mm-hmm. Well, you can see why Lord of the Rings ends one way. Mm-hmm. And whatever his thing is, end another, and it leaves people going, man, I wish there was something redemptive.

0: 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Check. 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
1: 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In every single detail, you're faithful every time.

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True confession here. I'm not very good at Bible stuff. Like, I don't have much of it memorized or anything. I don't read it as often as I should. I know that. I don't pray as often as I should. I know that. Not real good at that either. Not real good at what they call evangelism in church culture, like where you just close the deal and people become Christians around you because you've said the right things. Not real good at that. Not real good at worship stuff. Like, worship music doesn't make me emotional as a general rule. I see a lot of other people emoting, and I can't because I'm not really feeling anything. Not real good at that. All that said, when I have read the Bible, when I do, I keep running across this story and I keep going back to it. There's this guy on a cross next to Jesus. He's being executed and he's a thief and he's got nothing to offer, like nothing on his religious resume, nothing he can point at and go, well, look at this story. Look what I did, or look how I was used by God, or how the amazing things I was able to. And he doesn't know the language. He hasn't been to church enough. He doesn't know the scriptures. Jesus turns to him because he recognizes Jesus, and Jesus is on the cross next to him, and he turns to him, that guy who has nothing, and he says, today you will be with me in paradise. And man, that's really good news. If you got nothing, here's Jesus turning to you just because you recognized him, and today you're going to be with me in paradise.

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2: Three brothers in a fire, willing to die for their faith. But you were with them in the fire, and they walked out the next day. And Daniel met a lion, because he chose to pray. But you shut the mouth of that lion, and he walked out the next day.

0: occasionally on this program, we like to go back and do a little history segment.
1: This is for the kids.
0: It's for the kids because you don't necessarily know what we've been through or what the world has been through.
1: Mm-hmm.
0: It's a good way to fulfill the educational requirements of our program. So this actually happened. I was reminded of this because they were talking about fashion trends.
1: Mm-hmm.
0: And in the 1980s, so this is in the late 20th century, there were women in the West. By West, I mean like culturally, like Europe and America.
1: Okay.
0: For instance, who wore fabric, like a knitted fabric, just around their calves.
1: Oh, yeah. Yep.
0: And they slouched it down.
1: Yeah. And it would coordinate with your outfit.
0: And it was to keep your calves warm.
1: Mm-hmm. Yes.
0: Okay.
1: Yeah.
0: So you would actually see people out in public. And please understand, this actually happened. They would wear what they called leg warmers.
1: Yeah. Just think of a sleeve of a sweater cut off.
0: Right.
1: And then around your calf.
0: Because apparently at that time, calves were cold. And so people, that was the way to do it.
1: This was the remedy.
0: It wasn't for the whole leg. Because the rest of the leg's fine. Rest of the leg's fine, but the calves were freezing. So they did that, and then they all of a sudden just stopped. I mean, all of a sudden.
1: Right.
0: Like, what are you doing?
1: I think our calves maybe just adjusted to the temperature.
0: I guess so. I guess that's what happened.

0: grateful for you.
1: 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We are grateful to be part of the Pulse's ministry in the Brainerd Lakes area. Thank you so much to the Holiday Stations in Cross Lake, Mill Avenue in Brainerd, and on Excelsior in Baxter.
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0: we were talking about history. We do this history segment every now and then to educate younger people about the way people used to live. And we were talking about leg warmers. Mm-hmm. And this happened in the 1980s. So it was the late 20th century. Women would wear knitted things around their calves to keep them warm.
1: Yeah.
0: Okay. And then they stopped doing it.
1: Right.
0: Warmed up. Calves are
1: enough
0: fine.
1: Of that. Yeah. Our calves are fine.
0: But almost simultaneously, us guys were doing something that didn't make any sense.
1: Okay.
0: And some women were doing this too.
1: Mm-hmm.
0: We would wear sweaters, but not put our arms through them. And what I mean by that is we would take the sleeves and wrap them around our necks
1: and tie a little,
0: tie them in a knot.
1: Yeah.
0: And then wear the sweater on our backs.
1: Hanging off your back.
0: Yeah.
1: Now, that's interesting because the leg warmers were obviously to warm the legs. But
0: right.
1: What was that all about?
0: I don't know. I don't know what we were doing. It didn't make any sense.
1: All
0: it
1: right.
0: didn't make nearly as much sense as leg warmers.
1: Maybe your back was cold.
0: I don't know. But, like, if you're going to wear a sweater, just go ahead and wear it.
1: Yeah.
0: Use
1: even
0: the sleeves.
1: Even if your back is cold. This is still a better use of
0: this. Yeah. You can warm your whole body, not just your neck and back.

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